0: música pop nunca ha sido tan intensa. Pop Extremo, Feel the Music.
1: 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I like to move it, move it. 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
1: 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But wait a minute, isn't this...
0: Yeah, yes it is.
1: But I thought the old lady dropped it into the ocean in the air.
0: Well, baby, I went down and got it for you.
1: Aw, oh, you shouldn't have.

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It's meeting the man of my dreams and then meeting his beautiful wife. And isn't it ironic?

0: 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Pop Extremo, Feel the Music.
1: Yo, man.
2: Yo.
1: Open up, man.
2: Yo, what do you want, man?
1: My girl just caught me.
2: You made her catch you?
1: I don't know how I let this happen.
2: But who?
1: The girl next door, you know? I don't know what to do.
2: Say it wasn't you.
1: All right.

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1: Feel the music. Pop extremo.
2: Feel the music.
1: Go!
3: I like to move it, move it. I like to move it, move it. I like to move it, move it. You like to...

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3: Yo.
2: Open up, man.
3: What do you want, man?
2: My girl just caught me.
3: You made her catch you?
2: I don't know how I let this happen.
3: But who?
2: The girl next door, you know?
3: Man.
2: I don't know what to do.
3: Say it wasn't you.
2: All right.

0: 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I must say I do look gorgeous.
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1: Bob Extremo. 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
2: I like to move it, move it. 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I like to move it, move it. 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
1: Yo, man.
2: Yo.
1: Open up, man.
2: What do you want, man?
1: My girl just caught me.
2: You made her catch you?
1: I don't know how I let this happen.
2: But who?
1: The girl next door, you know?
2: Man.
1: I don't know what to do.
2: Say it wasn't you.
1: All right.

0: Lanzai, Pedro Capó, Georgie Noriega, Rec 808, Shadow Towers, Puerto Rico.
1: Welcome to the party.